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1: 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So did NBA legend Michael Jordan, NFL quarterback Kirk Cousins, and the great one Wayne Gretzky. Now Anaheim Angels superstar Mike Trout is preparing to open Trout National, the Reserve, in southern New Jersey next April with an 18-hole private course designed by Tiger Woods. Membership will be capped at just 227. So far, no fees, no membership criteria has been revealed. 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

Bartender looks at me like, pony up, man, we're closing down. 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Funny how you haven't changed a bit, but you're twice as pretty.

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0: The Fairbury Speedway is ramping up for a big night of country music with Dylan Scott. 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

0: festival season in Wixie Country. Farmer City, we're coming for you May 28th through the 30th. It's Heritage Days.
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0: The Fairbury Speedway is ramping up for a big night of country music with Dylan Scott. 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

0: festival season in Wixie Country. 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May 28th through the 30th, it's Heritage Days.
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0: storm and I was falling fast through the Nurnhardt. Gordon like a dirt road, Daytona in my heart. And we ain't even got to the best part.
1: 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She was smiling and saying, hold me, I'm cold. We made a blanket out of that sundress. And the
0: radio won't even let me tell you the

serious crash, I-74 eastbound at mile marker 179. It's I-74 eastbound at 179. It's near the I-57 interchange. The roadway is going to be shut down for several hours. You might want to start seeking an alternate route this morning. That's 74 eastbound at mile marker 179. It's near the 57 interchange. You might want to start looking for an alternate route this morning. It's going to slow you down for a couple of hours.

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I got some good news for you. We're kicking off the morning with some possible rain showers. I saw some lightning off to the west, back toward Danville, on my drive in south to the radio station this morning. Highs right around 84. It's just a slight chance of some early morning pop-up showers. Most of us won't see anything.

Don't see anything with a high today right around 84. Tomorrow, 83. Yeah, it's going to be warm near 80s all week. Whew, as we head into the weekend, oh, we're this much closer. How you feeling about it this morning? Feeling pretty good? I sure hope you are. Thanks for waking up from the Lands Heating, Cooling, Plumbing, and Underground Solutions Studio. 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

0: His name is George Verge. It's Ride, Ride, Ride with Luke Bryan on Wixie 100.3. I saw a post from our friend over at WCIA, meteorologist Kevin Leidy. He's asking the question about how does your well look? I don't know, Kevin. I don't usually look down in there and see. I understand what he's asking. He says, although the drought has ended in central Illinois, the city of Sullivan is still feeling its impacts. He said a water emergency prohibiting the use of city water for swimming pools. Yeah, mom and dad, don't be filling up that kiddie pool. Lawns and personal car washes. Uh-oh, Junior's going to be out there washing that new ride. Better watch out. City of Sullivan's not allowing any of that. It's been being extended to August 1st. So be careful. Not sure how my well looks, but we're not included in that drought area right here in the Champaign area.
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2: And good morning to you as we head throughout your Wednesday. A couple of isolated showers early on this morning, but a lot of us stay dry, partly cloudy later on, and a high of 82. We're clear tonight, a low of 59, still warm on Thursday, and a high

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country. Make sure you got those headlights on. A bit of a problem for you, though, if you're headed 74 eastbound. You're like, Dwayne, I'm already stuck in it. 74 eastbound at mile marker 179. According to the Illinois State Police Troop 7 here in Champaign, there is an accident there. It's near the 57 interchange. 74 eastbound near the 57 interchange. It's going to be shut down for several hours. So you might want to seek an alternate route this morning. Again, that's 74 eastbound there around mile marker 179. It's as you pass North Prospect and all those exits. You know where I'm talking about. Be on the lookout there. Get yourself an alternate route this morning so you're not stuck in that. They're going to be working on it to get it cleared up for you.

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1: Are you a fan of the Sheldon Cooper universe? Oh, you know what I'm talking, the whole Big Bang Theory? One of Sheldon Cooper's mortal enemies appears in a new teaser. I'll tell you who it is coming up in less than 10 on Wixie.
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3: Good morning. I'm Elizabeth Huss with your Shane Beta Today News headlines. Governor J.B. Pritzker joined local officials yesterday for the groundbreaking of a new inclusive recreation project at CUSR Center in Champaign. The project includes the new All Abilities Activity Hub, accessible pathways, and a new circle drive for safer transportation access. The improvements are supported by a $600,000 state grant through Illinois' Open Space Land Acquisition and Development Program. Construction is expected to be completed by May of 2027. Several Champaign County agencies and organizations are welcoming new four-legged team members. The Champaign County Sheriff's Office introduced three new canine teams after completing training through MidPro Canine. The University of Illinois Police Department also announced Officer Williams and Explosive Detection Canine Remy completed certification training. Champaign County Crime Stoppers is asking for the public's help in identifying two women connected to a retail theft at Old Navy in Champaign. Officials say the theft happened April 19th when the suspects allegedly concealed more than $800 worth of merchandise inside a mesh bag before leaving the store without paying. Crime Stoppers said the women may be

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Post Malone, streaming absolutely free on all your devices, thanks to Cabinet City, Granite, Marble, and Tilton. If you didn't know, there's yet another spinoff to the Big Bang Theory universe. You think about Georgie and Mandy, and of course, you know, Sheldon Cooper. Stewart Fails to Save the Universe is the next spinoff, if you haven't heard. Will Wheaton, who played a, you know, heightened version of himself through about 10, most of the Big Bang Theory's run, he will appear in Stewart Fails to Save the Universe. Will Wheaton's back. I mean, are they really going to be bringing back some of the original Big Bang Theory characters occasionally? I really hope they do.

0: you are.
1: I'm going to give you some real good advice if you're headed eastbound on 74. If it's not backed up all the way to Prospect yet, get off at the Prospect exit here in Champaign, because at milepost 179, and that's past the 57 interchange. It's past it. It is closed due to an earlier accident. So, yeah, if you can get off the interstate before you get into Champaign this morning.

0: One of my favorite days of the week happens tomorrow. It's not because we're closer to the weekend. 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

I hate to break it to you, James Bond fans, but if you were hoping for Idris Elba to become the next Bond, James Bond, it doesn't look like it's going to happen. He says he's never been in serious contention to play James Bond. However, there's a new young name out there, a new young gun out there, looking to replace Daniel Craig as he takes his final bow as Bond. I'll tell you who they're considering and see if you recognize this guy in two songs. It's not Riley Green, who's certainly getting his television debut on Marshalls. He did a really good job. Here he is with Change My Mind on Wixie.

0: Rain coming down, perhaps where you are. Just a heads up, that 74 eastbound as you approach the 57 interchange. The accident is beyond that 74 eastbound. It's there around mile marker 179. You might be able to get a glimpse of it if you're cruising down Bloomington there, looking north. But anyway, it's 74 eastbound there at mile marker 179. They indicate it's going to be closed down for a number of hours. It could be slowing you down as you approach Champaign this morning. I'm not sure what it's looking like now around North Prospect, but that may be your best bet to get off there or even before that. 74 eastbound approaching Champaign at mile marker 179. And if you're a fan of that show Vikings on Netflix, there's a fellow on there who plays a Nordic leader. Maybe, is it Harold? Either way. His name is Leo Suter. He is being considered as the next James Bond. What do you think? I mean, they want to go with a younger guy because they want to get some, they want to continue building the franchise. You know, Daniel Craig's done. This is his last one. So, what do you think?
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0: girl.
1: I may have told you that I had a bit of an infection in my lower left jaw yesterday, along what was a had been a root canal. The crown had come off and it had gotten a little, it's gotten infected. So I'm on an antibiotic. I went to the dentist yesterday. Oh, how well did it go? Oh, I'll tell you in two songs. Oh, let's just say chapter two is coming up. 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

0: Oh, it's going to be days like these. I may have mentioned to you I had a bit of an infection in the lower left side of my mouth along my gum line. Dude, it was a root canal, turned crown, popped off, got infected, blah, blah. I'm going to put me on antibiotics. So I went to the dentist yesterday, sit down in the chair. They determined it's going to be an extraction. Okay, you're thinking, oh, it's just an easy extraction. They're just going to pull a tooth. Oh, no, man, it's a big one in the back, and it's got an infection. I make a living with my mouth, so you can imagine my anxiety rose a bit. Oh, you can laugh, but it wasn't funny. Almost 2 hours into this, and the traumatic experience, it wasn't good. 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So round two coming up, we'll see what happens, but I certainly appreciate your prayers.
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2: Good morning. On your Wednesday, small chance of an isolated shower, especially across the southern portion of our area. We're going to have highs around 82 later on today with partly cloudy skies. Looks like clearing skies for tonight and a low of 59. Sunshine on Thursday, Friday.
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Listen up. If you headed into Champaign this morning, 74 eastbound, oh yeah, you know what I'm talking about. Everybody coming in 74 eastbound at the I-57 interchange. It's still being diverted due to an accident at mile marker 179, which is beyond 57. Okay, so it's 57 southbound. Travelers on I-57 southbound should use Curtis Road to access Champaign. Travelers on 57 northbound can use either Curtis Road or the Market Street exit to reach Champaign. Those traveling from Mahomet to Champaign should seek alternative routes and expect slow traffic. Listen, this is a big problem. 74 eastbound there at mile marker 179. They're diverting you all. So if you can, you know, get off 74 eastbound way before Champaign to get you into downtown, wherever you're headed into this area, you need to do so. It is a mess. And what's the first thing they do when you get an injury? What's the first thing they tell you to do when you get an injury? Yeah, you know what I'm talking about? Go get you some ice. Put some ice on it, Dwayne, when you get that injury. Hold up. Research says.

0: Oh, Dwayne, you're a liar. Where are you getting this crazy information? What's the first thing that happens when you break an arm or hurt yourself or any kind of bruise or bump in sports or anything, really? They tell you to put some ice on it. Just put some ice on it. You'll be all right. But a new study suggests icing an injury may make the pain last twice as long. So McGill University research has found that mice treated with ice after injuries stayed in pain much longer than mice giving room temperature treatment. Interesting. What's room temperature treatment? Anyway, they're testing this out on mice. So there you go. If you believe a little less ice on mice might help the pain go away faster, give it a try.
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2: Good morning, I'm Elizabeth Hess with your Champaign Today News headlines. The Champaign County Sheriff's Office issued 10 citations and 3 written warnings during the Memorial Day weekend Click It or Ticket campaign. Deputies conducted 12 hours of focus patrols and made 13 traffic stops. Violations included 5 seatbelt violations, driving while license suspended, operating an uninsured vehicle, and no valid driver's license. The campaign was funded through the Federal Highway Safety Funds administered by the Illinois Department of Transportation. Illinois Department of Agriculture Director Jerry Costello is encouraging farmers and farm families to seek mental health support amid ongoing stress in the agriculture industry. Costello said financial uncertainty, rising costs, and unpredictable markets are taking a toll on farm families across Illinois. The state's Farm Family Resource Initiative offers confidential support and free telehealth counseling. Habitat for Humanity of Champaign County will begin accepting applications June 2nd for its 2026 homeownership program. Applications will remain open through June 16th online and at the Champaign County Restore. The nonprofit has built 143 homes locally since 1991 and set affordable housing.

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157 northbound can use either Curtis Road or the Market Street exit to reach Champaign. I know. So if you're coming in from Mahomet to Champaign, you gotta start looking for an alternate route. Get there. What is it up there at that Culver's, you know, Prairie View in that area up there? Yeah, maybe take Tin Cup, come down around that area. Bloomington. I'm sure everybody's looking at that going, yeah, everybody else is using that way. Just take it easy. Got it.

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The UV level is still high in Wixie Country on this National Sunscreen Day. And take it from you-know-who, I've had to have some of those little spots burned off. Oh, yeah. Thank you, Christie Clinic, for keeping an eye on this. National Sunscreen Day. 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

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I'm Dwayne. Coming up just after 8 o'clock. Oh, I'm going to make you wait for this one, Mom and Dad. Kids are out of school. Oh, you need ideas. You need help on what to do to keep those youngins busy. I have some fun outdoor ideas for you coming up just after 8 o'clock right here on Wixie. 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
1: Welcome to 8 o'clock and a big problem, 74 eastbound. At that 57 interchange, you're being diverted onto 57 southbound, if you can make it that far. There's a big problem there they've been working on since early this morning. 57 southbound, you can use Curtis Road to get into Champaign. If you're coming to 57 northbound, you can use either Curtis Road or the Market Street exit to get you into town. And if you're traveling from Mahomet, go back home and go to bed. Yeah, it's a big problem. 74 eastbound, they're around mile marker 179. They have been working on that since early this morning. So just be aware.

school, Mom and Dad. What are you going to do to keep them busy? You probably have so many good ideas already, but I came up with a list of things that might help you keeping the kids busy this summer. Reusable water balloons. Yeah, there you go. Have you heard of stomp rockets? All you have to do is step down hard and watch it go flying. Kids will be busy for hours until they get stuck in a tree or on the roof. Anyway, walkie-talkies. Oh, you know how much fun we had when I was a kid with walkie-talkies? I mean, and there's some really cool cheap ones you could buy out there. We used to play hide-and-go-seek and all kinds of fun games when I was a kid. Of course, there's Nerf balls and badminton sets and things like that. And chances are, you got a whole lot better ideas than any of these. Keep the kids busy this summer. It's going to be nice.

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0: It's Megan Maroney and those beautiful things on Wixie 100.3. All right, if you're sitting in that traffic, 74 eastbound, here's what you need to do. Be prepared to slow down because at mile marker 179, they got to shut down. So it's causing a lot of problems. They're suggesting that you take 57 southbound, use Curtis Road to access Champaign. And if you're coming 57 northbound, you can get off at Curtis Road or Market Street to get into town. 74 eastbound, big problem coming in from Mahomet and that area up there. And if you're sitting in traffic, you might as well take out your smartphone, open up that Wixie app, and give your dad a chance to win $2,000 for Father's Day. Yeah, some cold hard cash up for grabs. 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
2: Good morning to you on your Wednesday. Well, a small chance of an isolated shower this morning. Otherwise, partly cloudy later on and a high of 82. Clear tonight.
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0: New Wixie Country, Farmer City, we're coming for you May 28th through the 30th. It's Heritage Days.
1: What's up, everybody? It's Randy Houser. I'm coming to your city.
2: 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Hey, baby, all we got is all night. 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

0: Did I tell you about that pet translator? It's an AI-powered pet translator. And it reminded me of that, was it a Disney Pixar Up? You know, they hung that thing around the dog's neck, his collar, and it translated what his barks into voice. The thing is the gadget's priced at about $118, and nearly 20,000 people have pre-ordered it, but they've never even tested it to see if it actually works. Man, people are so gullible.
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2: Good morning. I'm Elizabeth Hess with your Shane Bata Today News headlines. Governor J.B. Pritzker joined local officials yesterday for the groundbreaking of a new inclusive recreation project at CUSR Center in Champaign. The project includes the new All Abilities Activity Hub, accessible pathways, and a new circle drive for safer transportation access. The improvements are supported by a $600,000 state grant through Illinois' Open Space Land Acquisition and Development Program. Construction is expected to be completed by May of 2027. Several Champaign County agencies and organizations are welcoming new four-legged team members. The Champaign County Sheriff's Office introduced three new canine teams after completing training through MidPro Canine. The University of Illinois Police Department also announced Officer Williams and Explosive Detection Canine Remy completed certification training. Champaign County Crime Stoppers is asking for the public's help in identifying two women connected to a retail theft at Old Navy in Champaign. Officials say the theft happened April 19th when the suspects allegedly concealed more than $800 worth of merchandise inside a mesh bag before leaving the store without paying. Crime Stoppers said the women may be...
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BannaToday.com. If you're interested in playing detective today, he's a guy who walked in there with several stolen identities, opened up some credit accounts, and walked out of there with thousands of dollars worth of merchandise at a Best Buy here in Champaign. Take a look at this fella. If you recognize this guy, it could be worth some cash. Check him out there at ShamBannaToday.com. A couple of good-looking photos from the front and side.

0: work this morning. If you're headed 74 eastbound, ooh, man, it's been a mess all morning long there, right around mile marker 179 as you approach 57. It's just been a mess. They're diverting people off as soon as you can. You take Curtis Road to get into Champaign. If you're traveling 57 northbound, you can use Curtis Road or Market Street to get you into Champaign. But if you're coming in from Mahomet this morning, 74 eastbound, it has been a mess all morning long. And let me tell you what, there's a real interesting article. If you're familiar with Habitat for Humanity, they're going to be taking applications next week for its 2026.
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0: Ready for fair and festival season? Yeah, you are. Guess what's going down this week? Farmer City Heritage Days kicks off on the 28th. Lakeview's coming to town. Randy Houser will be there this weekend. You need information. 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You can get it at wixie.com. Rick, I want to remind people that the month's not over, so employee pricing is still going on there at Rick Ridings in Monticello. Is that correct?
1: Yes, Dwayne. Employee pricing is still going on here at the Ford store here in Monticello. Ooh. And what that is, Dwayne, you get the employee price on most new 25 and 26 Ford vehicles, plus you get to keep all of the rebates or any finance incentives that go along with it. So a lot of people have been taking advantage of this. I got trucks, SUVs. I mean, just, and I got over 150 new Fords in the Ridings family. So I still have plenty of new Fords to sell at that employee pricing, Dwayne.
0: And you also got a great selection of V8 trucks in Rick Ridings in Monticello.
1: Yeah, my quarter mile of trucks is just keeps getting longer and longer, Dwayne. And one of the things is we got some of those V8 F-Series trucks that everybody's looking for. So we just went out and found a bunch of those. So I got some V8 trucks here. And, of course, even on the new Chevrolets, I got over $10,000 off new Silverados. And then on our Rams, I got over $12,500 off 26 Rams. We are in truck country over here in Monticello.
0: For those of you out there who want to ride around feeling like you're a king or a queen, Rick can take care of you.
1: Oh, we got Lincolns and Cadillacs. Woo! And we've been stocking up on those, especially on the Lincolns. I've been purchasing some Lincoln Navigators. These are directly from Ford Motor Company. It's such a great buy. I got 25 Navigators. Some of them have a list price of over $110,000. I got over $25,000 off on those. Off the original sticker. And these are super low miles. I got one that only has 4,000 miles on it. So we got some luxury here. And also on our Cadillacs, we got a bunch of Cadillacs up there that are low miles. These are lease turn-ins. So have some luxury over here in Monticello too, Dwayne.
0: And with the temps now finally getting up over 80, how's your ride feeling?
1: You hit that AC button, and it's not cold, come over here and see us in Monticello, because for $89.95, we're going to make sure your AC has got plenty of charge in it, everything is working fine on it. Don't be out there sweating in your vehicle, and for just $89.95, you can come over here and get it fixed here in Monticello.
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day, Potts Farm was a place to go. Load a truck up, hit the dirt road. 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Y'all ain't listening. Them old

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Here he is singing Cozy on Wixie.

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0: It's Fair and Festival season in Wixie Country. Farmer City, we're coming for you May 28th through the 30th. It's Heritage Days.
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0: festival season in Wixie Country. Farmer City, we're coming for you May 28th through the 30th. It's Heritage Days.
1: 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It's Randy Houser. 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

0: Dustin Lynch, Easy to Love at Wixie 100.3. A burglar in Japan was apprehended after he broke into a restaurant, stole some cash and some other valuables, and then, instead of leaving, stuck around to cook himself a meal. He spent 2 hours preparing a seafood pasta. He drank expensive wine, and then he fell asleep at a table. He was found the next morning. Police woke him up, and he admitted that he stuck around to prepare himself a meal, and he thought maybe he had overcooked the pasta just a little bit. Good afternoon, I'm Nicole Beals, and coming up, we're going to hear from Megan Maroney. We've got Jackson Dean on the way, and your 3:30 throwback at Wixie 100.3.
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0: Save Me the Trouble, Dan and Shay at Wixie 100.3. Hi there, I'm Nicole Beals. Philadelphia Phillies star Bryce Harper has baffled the internet with his TikTok video showing him squirting toothpaste directly into his mouth instead of putting it on his toothbrush. This video of his oral hygiene routine has gone viral, and it's making me ask, are there more people out there that put the toothpaste directly in their mouth? I put it on my toothbrush, never thought of doing it any other way. But what about you? Head to our Facebook page. Let us know. Coming up, we've got Kenny Chesney for you. We're also going to hear from Morgan Wallen at Wixie 100.3.
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1: An 87-year-old Washington man has been delivering for DoorDash for the last year and a half to make ends meet. Last week, while making a delivery, Joe Simons ended up at the wrong address where he met Alona Dickey. Alona noticed that Joe seemed a little disoriented and seemed to be struggling a little bit. She struck up a conversation and was stunned to learn that Joe was 87 years old. She handed him $100 in cash and urged him to take the rest of the day off. Plus, with Joe's permission, Alona set up a GoFundMe to help raise some money so Joe could retire. Joe's story went viral, and as of right now, that GoFundMe has raised over $43,000 from people all over the world. And one service dog received her diploma during the commencement ceremony at Texas Tech University on May 16th. After Michaela Muse received her diploma, her service dog Sadie, wearing a matching cap and gown, received her diploma as well. Michaela said she and Sadie have been together for 5 years now, and she couldn't have made it this far without her. If you have some good news to share, you can always call or text 217-355-3333. That's The Bright Side on Wixie 100.3.
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0: 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Keep it on Wixie for your chance to win and get all the details at Wixie.com.
1: Good afternoon. I'm Elizabeth Hess with your Champaign Today News headlines. The Champaign County Coroner has identified the construction worker killed in an Interstate 74 crash as 65-year-old Stephen Cornett of Danville. Officials say he died after being struck in an active work zone near I-57. Illinois State Police continue to investigate the crash that shut down eastbound traffic for several hours. The Champaign Park District is preparing for a busy summer season with concerts, youth programs, and community events across the city. Officials say expanded programming and seasonal activities are designed to increase access to recreation and bring more residents into local parks. Events will roll out throughout the summer months. Illinois defensive lineman Pat Farrell will throw out the ceremonial first pitch tonight at Raitt Field during the White Sox Illini Night. The event celebrates Illini athletics, featuring player appearances, autograph sessions, and special ticket packages. Fans attending will also receive exclusive Illini-themed giveaways. And
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Z100.3 game times for the first three Illinois football games on the 2026 schedule have been announced. The Fighting Illini will host UAB on Thursday, September 3rd. Kickoff

game times for the first three Illinois football games on the 2026 schedule have been announced. The Fighting Illini will host UAB on Thursday, September 3rd. Kickoff is at 8 p.m. Week two, they will face Duke at 2:30 p.m. And then on September 19th, Southern Illinois comes to town, and kickoff for that one is at 1 p.m. George Burge with Luke Bryan. Here's Ride, Ride, Ride at Wixie.

0: Temperatures get to near 64 tonight with mostly clear conditions coming back into the forecast. Thursday, mostly sunny skies, 83 for a high temperature. Thursday night, 57 for a high. I'm WCIA 3 meteorologist Adam Chrywinski. Have a great evening.
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1: Hudson Westbrook, House Again at Wixie 100.3. Good afternoon. I'm Nicole Beals. Luke Bryan's farm tour recently stopped at a farm in Elk Grove, California. And when he did, he fulfilled the wish of a rancher's wife that she made before she passed away. The woman had hoped to one day host a country concert on the ranch. The widowed rancher said that he got a random phone call one day asking if he would like to have a Luke Bryan concert on his farm. And he says he has to believe that she had a little something to do with it. I wonder if she knew that this country concert would draw 20,000 fans, because that's exactly what happened. We've got Luke Bryan's latest coming up. Thomas Rhett is on the way too at Wixie.
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Which country artist tied the knot over the weekend? I'll tell you coming up in Nicole's News before 5:30. 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
1: Zach Brown and Kendra Scott tied the knot in a private ceremony Monday in Greece in front of a small group of family and friends. The couple originally went public with their romance last May after several months of dating. And when Megan Maroney performed at her best friend Natalie King's wedding in Turks and Caicos recently,

0: The song she sang was called Wonder, and it was actually inspired by Natalie when the two were at the University of Georgia. Natalie's big day actually fell on the same weekend as the Academy of Country Music Awards. That's why Megan was not present for the show, despite her 9 nominations. That's Nicole's news at Wixie 100.3.
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2: Good afternoon. I'm Elizabeth Hess with your Shane Banna Today News Update. Community members are invited to Trooper Corey Thompson Memorial 5K on June 13th in Champaign County. The run honors the Illinois State Police trooper killed in the line of duty in 2024. Proceeds will benefit the Trooper Corey S. Thompson Memorial Fund, supporting scholarships and local charitable projects. Urbana business owners say a major construction project along North Broadway Avenue is hurting foot traffic along the corridor. The road between Water Street and Courtesy Road will remain closed through June 12th as utility upgrades continue. Some shop owners say they were not notified early enough and are asking the city for better communication and support during the disruption. And Habitat for Humanity of Champaign County will open applications June 2nd for its 2026 home ownership program. The nonprofit said the program helps families achieve affordable housing through volunteer.
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1: Temperatures get to near 64 tonight with mostly clear conditions coming back into the forecast Thursday. Mostly sunny skies, 83 for a high temperature. Thursday night, 57 for a high. I'm WCIA 3 meteorologist Adam Chrywinski. Have a great evening.
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Ella Langley went home with the award for Best Country Female and Best Country Song. 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

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That's Bottle Rockets at Wixie 100.3. Hi there, I'm Nicole Beals. Tomorrow's Thursday, which means Pet of the Week. 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

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Good evening. I'm Nicole Beals in the Lands Heating, Cooling, Plumbing, and Underground Solutions studio with Justin Moore. 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

0: That is the latest from Kenny Chesney at Wixie 100.3. Good evening. I'm Nicole Beals. A 31-year-old man in Pennsylvania is facing charges after police say he vandalized several pickleball nets. There is surveillance footage that allegedly shows him cutting a pickleball net. He was also caught vandalizing some tennis courts in the area as well. Police found the man at his home, asked him why he had done what he did, and he said he was upset because he recently suffered a pickleball injury and now his summer was ruined. I guess if he can't play, nobody can. Coming up, we have got Chris Stapleton for you. We're going to hear from Mitchell Tenpenny. And now it's time for news from Shambana Today.
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2: Good afternoon. I'm Elizabeth Hess with your Shambana Today news headlines. The Champaign County Coroner has identified the construction worker killed in an Interstate 74 crash as 65-year-old Stephen Cornett of Danville. Officials say he died after being struck in an active work zone near I-57. Illinois State Police continue to investigate the crash that shut down eastbound traffic for several hours. The Champaign Park District is preparing for a busy summer.

per season with concerts, youth programs, and community events across the city. Officials say expanded programming and seasonal activities are designed to increase access to recreation and bring more residents into local parks. Events will roll out throughout the summer months. Illinois defensive lineman Pat Farrell will throw out the ceremonial first pitch tonight at Raitt Field during the White Sox Illini Night. The event celebrates Illini athletics, featuring player appearances, autograph sessions, and special ticket packages. Fans attending will also receive exclusive Illini-themed giveaways and

0: during the White Sox Illini Night. The event celebrates Illini athletics, featuring player appearances, autograph sessions, and special ticket packages. Fans attending will also receive exclusive Illini-themed giveaways and early access experiences. 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From the Shane Banner Today newsroom, I'm Elizabeth Hess.
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0: Wixie 100.3 with Parker McCollum. That's What Kind of Man. I'm Nicole Beals, and I'm getting ready to head out the door. I have got Luke Bryan on the way before I go. We'll also hear from Elle King and Miranda Lambert, Drunk and I Don't Want to Go Home. Enjoy the rest of your evening. I'll talk to you tomorrow on Wixie 100.3.
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